0: 人生。
1: Oh, I just can't wait to be king.
0: You've rather a long way to go, young master, if you think.
1: No one's saying do this.
0: Now, when I said that,
1: no one's saying be there.
0: What I meant was.
1: No one's saying stop that.
0: No, what you